when I found you. You're scared that I will disappear, but I swear I could die in this bedroom if only you knew. You could take a piece of

I'm ashamed by the lies and the worthless games, but the wine and the night made me feel okay. No other you, no other me, no other us, babe. One of a kind, and I won't let it slip away.